don't think twice, it's all right. It ain't no use in turning on your light, babe. Light, light, never know.

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in the straightest fear, and you know it's really hard to hold your breath. Well, I lost everything I ever loved or feared. I was the coward.

exist before they're allowed to be free. Yes, and how many times can a man turn his head and pretend that he just doesn't

You encourage me to go further, went out of your way to nurture a love that could never

as the road leads cursed and charmed. I tell Amelia,